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1: And now here he is. Strong enough to bend records with his bare hands. Able to tell tall tales in a single breath. It's Super D's. Yes, Super D's. Strange visitor from another neighborhood with powers and abilities far below those of mortal male and female people. And who, disguised as Rick D's, fights a never-ending battle for truth, justice,
2: 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The 40 biggest songs in the USA. 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It's a 230E quad runner, all-terrain vehicle.
3: My goodness.
2: Yep. Yours on the weekly top 40 challenge. And the system's going to be here for a special in-studio visit. How about a weekly top 40 sure shot? This is it. A lot of calls for this already. The Whispers and Rock Steady.

0: night long.
1: How about that? The Whispers, originally calling themselves the Scott Brothers from Los Angeles. Our weekly top 40 sure shot, and already a ton of requests for that one. You got an itch for hit music this last weekend of June? Well, let's get into it then. Number 40 from the Cutting Crew, their follow-up song, One for the Mockingbird.

band played one more song, one for the Mockingbird. Four members calling themselves the Cutting Crew. They're out of London and currently crisscrossing the U.S. with their U.S. tour with the Bangles. Also, Huey Lewis and Starship have concerts with Cutting Crew this summer. A debut at number 40 on the countdown. Nothing but music, and here's number 39. His first album in 2.5 years, Brian

0: Top 40 Countdown. Hearts on Fire. As Bryan Adams, the first artist confirmed for a huge Greenpeace concert. It's set for September 5th in Washington, D.C. If you're in the dark about what Greenpeace is, our own expert, Mr. Dan Limo, says what?
1: It's an environmental protection group.
0: That's enough out of you. And no, it's for environment. They do a good job, too. Greenpeace, number 39 on the countdown. And your chance at this gorgeous $2,500 Suzuki 230E Quad Runner. It's an ATV, an all-terrain vehicle, if you win the weekly Top 40 Challenge. 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
4: We're into the heat in the U.S. In fact, some of the hottest days of the year have been recorded all over the nation for June, and the days are already getting shorter in the Northern Hemisphere. How about the happy birthdays? If you're having one, way to go. You share it with Mick Jones of The Clash. He's 31 this weekend. Patti Smyth, formerly of Scandal, is 30. And speaking of 30s, here's number 38 from high above Sunset Strip in Hollywood, a split-level house with an incredible view, whirling, twirling, Stevie Nicks and Fleetwood Mac and Seven Wonders.

Fleetwood Mac, Seven Wonders. And actually, the people who have called on the telephone have said the eighth wonder is actually understanding what she's singing in that song. We can't figure out what the words are. And it's a debut at number 38 on the weekly top 40. Here's number 37. You take a change of scenery for this guy from England to Tennessee. He's got a new life and a new wife, Eugenia. Four smash hits from one album, and you've got Steve Winwood. And see if you can pick up James Taylor on background vocals on this one. Back in the highlight.

0: Nothing But Hits, the weekly top 40 countdown. Steve Winwood and Back in the High Life Again. That's the fourth release in a row to make it to the weekly top 40. And finally, the title song from the album is It, Back in the High Life. That's a debut at number 37. Okay, is anyone ready for a challenge right now?
1: Yeah!
0: Okay, this is it. The Suzuki 230E Quad Runner. This is a four-wheel, all-terrain vehicle. You can take it anywhere this summer. And

0: perfect for fun. And how do you get it? Well, very simple. Listen to our mystery artist squealing and laughing off of several of her hits and tell us who this is. Listen. All right. Who is that? Well, if you know, write the answer down, her name and your name on a postcard. Make sure you do include your telephone number. Send it to Rick D's Weekly Top 40 Challenge. And it's Box 196, Hollywood, California, 90078. Box 196, Hollywood, California, 90078. And what we do is pick a winner at random from all of the correct entries received by this coming Friday. You can, of course, enter as many times as you like. The contest is sponsored by D's Creations. And as always, we're going to play those mystery squeals and laughs coming up again later on the countdown for the Suzuki. Yay. How about this one to ponder? How do you tell if someone is falling in love with you? Ah, we'll reveal the answer next.
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0: hot tip for summer romance. How to tell if someone is falling in love with you. According to Dr. Frederick Koenig, social psychology expert at Tulane University, this is it. Some surefire tip-offs to look for if a person is actually falling in love with you. If he or she agrees with everything you suggest, anything.
1: Come on down.
0: Anything. Now, if he or she lights up when they spot you in a crowd of people and compliments you to excess.
2: You look.
0: What do you think?
2: Great.
0: All right. And how about this? Finally, he or she puts conversations on a personal level very quickly, revealing lots of personal information. Something like that. Remember those this summer. Number 36, climax.

0: I'd still say yes.
1: No.
0: Yes. Yes, that's Climax.
1: We ain't got no time for you.
0: And this is Rick Dees. That's a weekly top 40 debut for Climax at number 36. And we got nonstop music from five West Coast girls, Climax, to five East Coast guys at number 35. Bon Jovi, Never Say Goodbye.

Yeah, that's the first of two this week from the Pretty Boys from Sayreville, New Jersey. Bon Jovi stalling at number 35 for the second week with Never Say Goodbye. Nothing but the biggest hits all over the U.S. this weekend. Five studio musicians from Nashville who formed a band and paid $34.50 for a name in the Name That Band contest. The name, Restless Heart.

0: I'd Still Be Loving You, Restless Heart with kind of that Eagles sound of the 70s, and selling pretty well on the country charts, too. That's the second week at number 34 for Restless Heart. And we have the highest debuting song on the weekly top 40 coming up next. It is Hot. But first,
1: outrageous
0: facts. These are facts that are
1: outrageous.
0: The black goop that forms around the neck of ketchup bottles. You've seen that black goopy stuff. It has the same consistency as Jerry Lewis's hair.

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5: There's some thumping going on in Texas this weekend. It's the watermelon thump in Luling, Texas. Thumping watermelons right now. Have a great time. We're into the hits at number 33 on the countdown. Surface, happy. Only.

Don't you know I'm so happy? That's David Conley, Bernard Jackson, David Townsend. Surface with the highest debuting song on the weekly top 40 at number 33. We got nothing but smash songs at number 32. How about this? Jennifer Rush teams with Elton John. Flames of Paradise.

0: 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And Elton John finds another singing partner. This time, Jennifer Rush, a New York native and a graduate of the New York College of Music. She's living in Munich, Germany these days, and Elton gives her top billing on that song and also plays piano and does all the background vocals with Jennifer. Up 4 to number 32 on the Weekly Top 40 Countdown. This is your friend Rick Dees, and Janet Jackson beats her brother. We'll talk about that next. The Weekly Top 40.
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This is the Weekly Top 40. According to Radio and Records Magazine, and we're all around the world with this radio show this weekend, like the incredible power of the airwaves, WAIL-FM in Miami. Thank you for having us on loud right now. How about Baltimore's best, B104, Means Music, WPCD, the electric FM Z103 in Cheraw, South Carolina is counting them down right now. And we're at number 31. Now here's the question. What is short on the left and long on the right? Answer, Janet Jackson's new hairdo. And here she is with the pleasure principle.

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2: 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And who is at number 30? What's it to you? Yeah, this man here, 24-year-old ex-beach rat from Pacific Palisades, Robbie Neville. Yay!

Now you're wondering who she is? Well, what's it to you? Robbie Neville, whose family and friends in California think it is so hysterical that he's got that sex symbol image right now. He's up 8 to number 30 on the countdown. This is Rick D's nonstop music on the weekly Top 40. Number 29, 16 legs and weighs a half a ton. What is it? The Jet.

0: Cross My Broken Heart Boy, the Jets, 8 members, and that's their 3rd hit in a row from the weekly top 40, from Beverly Hills Cop 2, the soundtrack, and they're up 11. That's a big jump for them, up to number 29 on the countdown. Now, what artist on the countdown who has a hit this weekend owes the Swedish government $16,000? We're not supposed to tell you, but we will anyway, coming up next. And the phone, let me get... Weekly Top 40.
1: Hello, hello, help me, please.
0: Well, we'll try to help you. Can we play a song for you or something?
1: Yes, hi, Rick. Oh, boy, I'll tell you, buddy. Just listen to me here. I am really ticked off.
0: This sounds like they said it was Carl on the phone.
1: Look, it's me. Who the hell do you think it is?
0: You're ticked off.
1: Well, I got caught fooling around the other night, and I have never been so ticked off.
0: You were caught fooling around, uh-oh.
1: Well, I'll tell you what's going on. I'm seeing this lovely young thing, you know.
0: Mm-hmm.
1: And I was out there at her house the other night, and in the middle of everything, her husband comes home.
0: Uh-oh.
1: But that's not what ticked me off.
0: What did?
1: So, anyway, immediately, I crawl out the window and hang out the window ledge. Just, you know, I'm hanging by the ledge there, you know.
0: Oh, boy.
1: Guy comes into the room. First thing he does is slam the window shut right on my fingers.
0: Ow.
1: But that's not what ticked me off.
0: Really?
1: See, then I let out a yell, and he comes over and sees me there at the window and starts hitting me on my head with his shoe.
0: Mm-hmm.
1: But that's not what ticked me off. Then, Rick, he goes into the bathroom and fills up a pail of ice water and comes over and dumps it all over me, but that's not what ticked
0: me
1: off.
0: Wait a minute, Carl. Well, then what did tick you off?
1: I look down, and I'm only 2 feet off the ground. I don't need it.
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17 years ago, that's the way Michael Jackson sounded, and The Love You Save, and he's still making number ones 17 years later. In fact, Michael's new album is supposed to be out right now, but it's not. Here's number 28 from Europe and Rock the Night.

The weekly top 40 countdown. Europe and rock the night. They owe some money, $16,000, to the Swedish government. Joey Tempest, their lead singer, will clear his name with the Swedish government if he will pay that because he failed to report for military service, and a huge fine is awaiting him in Sweden as we speak. Joey, you bad boy. Number 28 for the second week in a row for Europe. And number 27 right here. Happy belated birthday to this guy. He turned 24 2 days ago, and the birthday present, a hit for George Michael. I want your sex. Nothing.

0: Come on!
1: George Michael and I Want Your Sex. It's up 6 to number 27 on the countdown. What do we have for you coming up? What do Heather Locklear and Vanity have in common? And let me just stop the show for a second. Someone has tried to fool us, and we're just not going to be fooled. Are we going to be fooled on this show?
2: No way.
1: They tried to fool us into thinking that Bon Jovi and Bon Jovi were the same things. And there's a Bon Jovi concert happening here this weekend. No, we're not going to promote that. They sent us a tape, and this is what we're talking about. When people try to fool us, these ad agencies and these people, just listen to this.
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0: That's right, Bon Jovi in concert. Don't be dumb, get your tickets now.
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2: Could we have a huge cheer for the 41st anniversary of the bikini this weekend?
3: Yes!
2: Yes, sirree! The man who invented the bikini, Louis Riard, described the bikini in France as two triangles of nothing.
4: Nothing else feels like
2: it. Get him off the show. Would you get him out of here? Man, oh, man. His number 26 on the countdown. Santa Barbara, the perfect place to find bikinis. And this man right here, Kenny Loggins. Yeah.

solo top 10 smash for Kenny Loggins. Now down 13 to number 26 this weekend. It's number 25. Only two rock acts have debuted with top five albums since 1980. Bruce Springsteen did it, and these guys right here have done it. Motley Crue and Gert.

That's Motley Crue. Girls, girls, girls. And Tommy Lee is married to Heather Locklear, the guy who was singing lead. You know, the one that, the actress. They live on Wells Drive in Tarzana. They live in California. Is that generally enough? Up 5 to number 25 on the countdown. Here's number 24, Billy Idol.

0: Billy Idol, and nothing can stop that rebel rocker except maybe asbestos. Well, Superman had kryptonite that stopped him, and now asbestos stopped Billy Idol. Because of the asbestos in Madison Square Garden, they had to remove the asbestos, which is an insulation material, and they canceled at 3 o'clock the day of the concert, Billy Idol. You can imagine how happy his fans were. He's up 1 to number 24 on the weekly top 40. How does a man undress in front of his mate the sexy way? We'll talk about it next.
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1: The latest articles are out this week, and here's the big one from the doctors. How do you undress for your mate? And this first weekend, we'll talk about men. How to undress for your mate. Well, here's what you do. Stand up. Don't sit down. And slow hands are best. Start taking things off easy. Give a playful peek. Let your shirt open slowly, then slowly unbutton the shirt. Suck in your stomach when it's time to take the shirt off, and don't let the gut hang over your pants. Finally, these are doctors recommending this, by the way. This is not me. These are doctors. Never sit down when you take off your shoes and socks, even if you have to fall over because of lack of balance. It's not sexy to sit down when you take your shoes and socks off. And finally, never laugh. Never look like a dog in pain while you're taking off your necktie. And the results will be astonishing, okay? How about that, ladies?
2: Okay, thanks much.
1: Back to the countdown. This is Rick Dees and Nothing But Hits this last weekend of June. Number 23, the Partland Brothers have got soul.

the weekly Top 40 Countdown with Chris and G.P. Partland, the Partland brothers, who started singing at the ages of 6 and 7. Their mom taught them to sing A Hard Day's Night by the Beatles. And now they're up one to number 23 on the weekly Top 40 Countdown. Thank you for being here. I promise nothing but hits like this one at number 22 from Bon Jovi, Wanted Dead or Alive. It's all

0: On a steel horse I ride. I'm wanted dead or alive. Bon Jovi, bound for Portland, Oregon right now. On Monday and Tuesday, they're going to be playing in Portland. And the view of the stage will not be blocked by amplifiers or other bulky sound equipment. They promise that nothing goes between them and the audience. And that's why so many people show up for the Bon Jovi experience. 10 weeks on the countdown, and they're down 12 to number 22 with that one. Well, we've got some hot music coming up, and it's always fun to call somebody on the weekly Top 40 Challenge. It's ringing right now in Pensacola. Let's see what's going on here.
1: Hello?
0: Calling for Amy Maddox, please.
1: This is
0: her. Amy Maddox.
1: Yes.
0: Rick Dees in Hollywood.
1: Oh, really?
0: Yes.
1: Oh, this is awesome.
0: I'm calling you on the weekly Top 40 Challenge. Are you ready, Amy?
1: Yes.
0: Well, great. Well, you go to school where?
1: Escambia High School.
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0: Well, you sent us a beautiful card from Pensacola, and we played a mystery song for you. We need the artist and the title. And let's roll it again for you one more time. Here we go. Okay, what is that?
1: It's I Will Survive by Gloria Gaynor.
0: Is she right? Yeah! Way to go, Amy. You won the weekly Top 40 Challenge.
1: All right.
0: It's a great Florida weekend for winning, and we have in the sun for you a year supply of Band of Soleil products. They're the best. How about this? A Sony Watchman TV. Ooh. Also, there's a portable radio and cassette player involved with this, and a crisp new $100 bill.

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1: 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And the Fox FM, WIFX Jenkins. Here's number 21 from Gloria Estefan, and I'm telling you something. This lady and this band, Miami Sound Machine, have a rhythm groove.

rhythm is going to get you. Gloria Estefan, Miami Sound Machine. And by the way, it was not Gloria's idea to put her name in front of the group. She says she was embarrassed when she saw the album cover, but it was a group decision, so she'll go along with it. But she wants it to be Miami Sound Machine. Let's keep up the hits. This is number 20 on the weekly Top 40 Countdown, a practicing mime. He's Bono Houston, and he does some of the mime on stage when he performs with U2. This is new from U2. I still haven't found what I'm looking for.

the world's hottest band. I guess they'd be tied with Genesis for that honor. U2, and I still haven't found what I'm looking for. Up 12, it's number 20 on the weekly top 40 countdown. The Nylons have number 19.

0: Radiohead, Kiss Him Goodbye. Those are the Nylons, and Paul Cooper of that group says, we kept on hearing the song at baseball games, basketball games, football games. Everybody sang it, so we thought we'd sing it, and it paid off. They're up 7 to number 19 on the weekly Top 40 Countdown. This is Rick Dees, and Tammy Faye Baker, Donna Rice, and Fawn Hall are some of the ladies that America is talking about this weekend. Well, ladies, listen, the next artist wants you. We'll tell you why next. The weekly Top
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4: Well, just settle down. You got half a year left. Attention, Vaughn Hall, Donna Rice, and Tammy Baker. If you ladies are listening, this man is offering you a spot singing backup with his band. Just give Eddie Money a call. He's serious about it. He's got number 18, too.

Eddie Money. He's got 3 hits off of the album now and a sold-out concert tonight in the U.S. He's up 1 to number 18 with Endless Nights. We got nothing but hits on the weekly Top 40. Rick Dees with a blonde hair, big, full, sensuous lips. It's Kim Wilde.

You keep me hanging on. That's Kim Wilde with her mean version of the Diana Ross song back in the 60s. Then Vanilla Fudge did it in the early 70s. Now Kim's got that former top 10 hit down this week, 10 to number 17 on the weekly top 40. This is the place where you find nothing but hits every weekend. The weekly top 40 countdown. Number 16, Howard, Chetwood, Jackson, Burgess, Decker. It's just easier, they say, to say the name of the group, and it is Tapao, Heart and Soul.

0: That's T apostrophe P as in Paul, A-U. And you can look to Carol Decker as the mastermind behind that group with her flaming red hair. Up four to number 16 on the countdown. Who would most men like to spend a night with? Well, let's talk about that coming up next. And the phone is ringing in Detroit right now. Let's see if George Hardnett is there, ready for the weekly Top 40 Challenge.
1: Hello?
0: Calling for George Hardnett?
1: Yes, this is.
0: George, this is Rick Dees in Hollywood.
1: Ah, great. How you doing?
0: I'm doing great this weekend. It's the weekly Top 40 Challenge. I bet you can feel it, can't you?
1: Mm-hmm.
0: What's going on in Detroit this weekend? Everything?
1: Oh, not much. It's really hot.
0: We're going to make it even hotter for you, George, on the Weekly Top 40 Challenge, because this is showtime.
1: Ah!
0: Okay, let's do this. We're gonna replay the mystery song for you. This is just a little piece of music, and we need the artist and the title. So here we go. What is that, George?
1: Boys of Summer.
0: Uh-huh.
1: By Don Henley.
0: Yes!
2: Yeah!
0: That is right.
1: Ah, great.
0: Are you ready for this, George? How about the prize is a trip for two to Saint-Tropez.
2: That is nice.
0: Yes. Courtesy of Bande Soleil, these are the people that love that Saint-Tropez tan. They're going to send you to Saint-Tropez.
1: Oh.
0: Look on the map, you'll see this is some incredible prize from Detroit. 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
1: Yes, indeed.
0: All hits all the time.
1: Mm-hmm.
0: Hey, George, my pleasure. Congratulations.
1: Thank you very much.
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0: The probing question is here. Who would most men like to spend the night with? Who do you think? Well, Fast Lane magazine did a poll of thousands of U.S. males between the ages of 25 and 35 years of age. And the top three. Number three, Cybill Shepherd.
1: She's a tramp!
2: Wait a minute, hold on.
0: Number two, there's a tie for number two between Raquel Welch and Heather Locklear.
1: She's a tramp!
2: Would you stop? Come on.
0: Number one, the woman most men want to spend the night with. Nancy Reagan.
3: This is exact.
0: Most men said that. Mr. President, can you believe?
4: Sit on it.
0: Here's number 15, level 42, Lessons in Love.

40 countdown. A smash. Level 42, world known, is becoming real hot in the U.S. and lessons in love. It's down one this week to number 15 on the countdown. We've got your favorite music. Number 14 from the steps of Constitution Hall in Philadelphia. That's where they'll be next Saturday. That's where this man's going to be in performance for the 200th anniversary of the U.S. Constitution. It's a big satellite hookup with Willie Nelson and Jeffrey Osborne and Bruce Hornsby right here. Every Little Kiss.

Bruce Hornsby in the range and Every Little Kiss. You can see Willie and Bruce together on a special coming up called I Touched Willie's Beard and Live. Heads up 3, number 14 on the countdown. Number 13 on the weekly top 40. Here's

0: Right out of Australia, it's Crowded House. They've been really crowded on their tour bus these days. 10 people, 2 VCRs, video cassette recorders, 2 stereo systems, 8 bunks, a microwave, the den where you can always find, well, anything on the Crowded House bus these days. They're up 5. That's number 13 on the weekly top 40. We got some big hits coming up, including a 24-year-old who turned his favorite song from high school into a big hit on the countdown this weekend. We've got the giveaway?
1: Yes.
0: Oh, great, great. We're supposed to call out with a huge prize right now, and the name on the list is Candy Plastique. So.
2: Hello?
0: Yes, this is Rick Dees calling for Candy Plastique.
2: Yes, that's me.
0: Candy, you are one of our lucky winners.
2: I won. Oh, let me tell everybody. I won.
0: Candy, you
2: said... Oh, thank you.
0: You sent us a card to the Weekly Top 40, and we drew your name, and you have won.
2: Oh, I'm so excited. I'm so glad. Well, thank you. I'll talk to you later. Bye-bye.
0: Hello? I didn't...
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4: Heads up, this is the weekend of the National Tobacco Spitting Contest. Yeah.
5: Yee-haw!
4: Being held on the Billy John Crumpton Farm. This is in Raleigh, North Carolina. And yes, the National Tobacco Spitting Champ will be crowned maybe as we speak right now. We're back into the hits. Here's number 12, the former Herbert Alpert from Bancroft Junior High School in L.A. He, of course, has shortened it to Herb. His lead singer is Janet Jackson. Diamond.

That is the groove. Jimmy Jam and Terry Lewis out of Minneapolis put down that groove. The vocals are put down by Janet Jackson and Lisa Keith. Then Herb Alpert comes in with his horn, and you've got Diamonds, A Girl's Best Friend. It's down six this week. It's number 12 on the weekly top 40 countdown. Here is number 11 as we're one away from the top 10. 24-year-old remembers his favorite song in high school and recuts it. He's got a hit. His name is Brian Canham, Pseudo Echo with Funky Town.

0: Pseudo Echo. Come on with me. Let's go down to Funky Town. They turned that one-hit wonder for Lip Sync back in 79 into a remake, and it's doing pretty well. Up to number 11 on the countdown this weekend. We have the top 10 coming right up next. But first,
1: Tease Sleaze.
0: Well, boss, do you have it?
2: Yes,

0: All right, hand me that one right there. This is the sleaziest stuff we can find for this weekend.
1: Yes.
0: Yes. Madonna has locked Sean Penn out of their bedroom. Now, this is what we heard. Sean repeatedly showed up at odd hours of the morning and the evening without an excuse. And to make up to Madonna, Sean reportedly bought her a brand new $60,000 Mercedes. It was not enough. Now, this Mercedes is customized. It comes complete with white leather seats and hair under the fenders.
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0: Nothing but the big hits. We're into the top 10 right now on super radio stations like Power Hit 95.5 WSSX in Charleston, All Hits KZIO FM in Duluth, Superior, and Today's Music Q101 in Chicago is number 10 on the countdown and only phone and three legs.

You are taking me to the point of no return. That's Exposé, and hats off to Louis Martinet. He produces that song, and he produces Jermaine Stewart. He's the man behind that sound. Way to go, Louis. Up 5 to number 10 on the countdown. 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Here's the latest on Compact.

0: just to see her. Smokey Robinson, who is so famous that he's the subject of a new hit from the group ABC from London. The song is called When Smokey Sings. He's got his own hit. It's up 2 to number 9 on the countdown this weekend. We've got a special surprise. Our in-studio guest just popped in. David Frank, Mike Murphy, the system is here.
1: Yeah, all right. Yay.
0: You guys are from New York. How did you guys meet?
2: Well, the New York music scene, you know, is very close. I mean, you usually run into people at least once every week. And Mike and I...

0: went to the recording studio the next day, recorded it, mixed it. The next morning, I took it up to Atlantic Records, whom I had been hanging around since I was a young kid. I have a friend there who used to let me come up and hang around with Aretha Franklin and Mick Jagger and all these people. I was just a little kid. And so I went to him, and he made a lacquer for me of the tape that we had just made, and I took it over to Atlantic Records and played it for a guy named Jim Delahant, who then called Jerry Greenberg, and he listened to it and said, "You got a deal. By the way, what's the name of the band?" And I was like,
1: Right, and we didn't have any name.
0: Mick and Dave, you know. So we came up with this name, The System, and after the success of the 12-inch, they said, "Well, why don't you guys go in and make another 12-inch since the first one was so successful? We said, no. We want to make an album. And so we finally worked things out so that we could make an album. We went into the studio, and in one night, in about 3 hours, we wrote a song called You Are In My System, which went on to be a huge hit. Robert Palmer covered it, and we've just really survived for the last 4 years on that one song.
2: Until this one right here, though, guys. Come on. This is number 8 on the countdown. Any special requests, guys?
0: Y'all gonna play Don't Disturb This Groove, huh?
1: Yeah.

0: Don't disturb this groove. The System. That's David Frank and Mick Murphy, our special in-studio guest this weekend. The latest for them on the weekly Top 40 Countdown. The number one wedding request song coming up next. And wait a minute. Phone for me again?
1: Yes, yeah.
0: The celebrity line is ringing. Hello?
2: Rick?
0: Yes?
2: It's Sean. Sean Penn.
0: Sean Penn.
2: Yeah.
0: Sound like you're outside in the ocean or something.
2: Yeah, I'm calling from a payphone here in Malibu.
0: You're not calling from your home?
2: No.
0: I'm sorry, Sean. I'm not trying.
2: Yeah, she threw me out again.
0: Madonna threw you out?
2: Yeah, listen to me.
0: Okay.
2: I changed my mind. I don't want you to play any Madonna songs now, okay?
0: Well, wait a minute. Just yesterday you were calling saying to play them all exclusively.
2: Well, I know, but it's different. Listen to what I want you to do, okay? I want you to take a black marker, and I want you to draw a mustache, an eye patch on her face on every album, and then I want you to fling them out the window one by one.
0: Sean, I don't know. You might have been up all night or something.
2: Well, no, that's true.

0: And I just knew that there was going to be trouble from the start, because at the wedding, her family was throwing rice.
1: Yeah.
0: And my family was throwing bricks.
1: I'm not going to do that to the. I'm not going to do that to the album.
0: You have to do it.
1: I'm not going to do that to the album.
0: Rick, I don't want to get into it with you again.
1: No,
0: okay?
1: I'm not trying to get into it with you. I said
0: Rick,
1: I'm not going to.
0: Rick, shut up, Rick. And
1: don't tell me to shut up, please. I said don't.
0: Rick,
1: I said Sean.
0: Shut up.
1: I'm not going to listen to you. Listen.
0: Shut up.
1: I'm not.
0: Shut up, Ricky. Shut up.
1: There he's going off again. Listen.
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5: Nothing like getting right into the most requested song on the countdown this weekend. 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

Atlantic Star, featuring the beautiful Barbara Weathers on lead vocals. And on stage, Barbara prefers her all-white clothes, the long hair. Off stage, she's got dark blue as her favorite color. Former number one hit, and it's down three, number seven this week on the countdown. This is the weekly top 40 with nothing but hits, and let's play them nonstop. Number six from Kenny G, Song.

0: The weekly top 40 countdown, Kenny G, formerly of Barry White's Love Unlimited Orchestra from 14 years ago, their sax soloist, on his own right now in the countdown, up 2 to number 6 this weekend. Okay, are you ready for the challenge one more time now?
1: Yeah, come on.
0: Okay, the weekly top 40 has for you a $2,500 Suzuki Quadrunner ATV. It's yours if you can name the mystery artist from Squeals and Laughs. Okay, who is this? Okay, you know that person? From music, of course. 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
0: They're meeting this week in Scottsdale, Arizona.
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0: We're into the top five on the countdown. Over $100 million at the box office already. And a third hit from the soundtrack, it's Beverly Hills Cop 2 and Bob Seger with Shakedown.

Hey, you're busted. Shakedown, takedown. Bob Seger, after 20 years of making hits, has got another one. That's top five material. Up four this weekend to number five on the weekly top 40. This is number four, Genesis in Scotland this weekend, with the last song they're going to do on stage in Scotland. This is it.

0: Genesis on the weekly Top 40 Countdown. And way to go, guys. They have donated over the last few weeks $100,000 as a group to the Save the Children Fund all over the world. Generous Genesis down one to number four after 3 weeks at number three. Yes, the number one song is coming right up. And also,
1: news of the

0: right now. According to the Red Bluff Daily News, the National Democratic Party has announced that when their national convention rolls around next year, Gary Hart will be in charge of the hospitality suite.
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1: When you finally find your thing, you want the whole world to know about that thing. 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
3: Happy birthday, Captain Kangaroo. The captain is 60 this weekend, Bob Keeshan. And if you're having your birthday, way to go. It's also the same weekend that 11 years ago, the Air Force and Coast Guard Academies in the U.S. went co-ed. And here's number three from our co-ed band, Heart Alone.

12 months. They have their world tour beginning in Portland this weekend. Up two to number three on the weekly top 40. This is Rick Dees with the second most popular song in the U.S. this weekend. Lisa, the avowed vegetarian with Cult Jam right here.

0: I'm going to love you from head to toe. Lisa Velez out of New York with cult jammers Mike Hughes and Alex Mosley. Alex goes by his nickname of Spanador, which is a Brazilian word for feather duster. Have you got this?
1: Oh, that's so deep.
0: They were number one last week. They're number two this week. And yes, that means we've got a brand new number one song coming up. But first of all, Make It or Break It. So, some guys sent in this tape to us, and this is not Madonna. This is La Prima Donna.

This is it. The number one song in the nation right now. And it started out just like this at 15. The most young ladies are getting their driver's permit. She was singing in her mother's nightclub act. She paid bills with money from modeling jobs. She was invited to sing behind Chaka Khan, Lou Rawls, Teddy Pendergrass, and the offers from the record company started pouring in. It happened just like that. Her debut album stayed at number one for 13 weeks. 3 number one hits off of that album. 2 years later, she's back with another album and already a number one song. The first hit from the second album for Whitney Houston. Already number one. I Wanna Dance With Somebody.

0: let's dance.
1: I want to dance with somebody, somebody who loves me. That's 7 weeks on the countdown, already number one. And the fourth number one smash for Whitney Houston, up one from last week. And congratulations, Whitney, who is taking a pause from her rigorous concert rehearsal today to catch up on the weekly Top 40. We've been told by our weekly Top 40 spies that Whitney is listening right now. So break a leg, Whitney. This is the weekly Top 40, and this is the way it goes. The 40 most sizzling hits all over the U.S., produced by Paul Joseph, written by Danny Lemos, Lon Whalen, Diane Dalby. Thank you, Paul Polanski Liebeskin, and Reggie Yo Man Collins, for the help in editing. Our production team is Nick Bastudo, Dennis Clark, Linda Sanchez, Wally Clark, Julie Dees in these amazing voices as Dr. Rude and so many people. The Weekly Top 40 comes to you from DIR Radio Network, a division of Lorimar. God bless you. Have a fantastic June, and get ready. More hit music is coming right up.
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Morgan County's greatest hits are on Cool 92.9. I'm Logan Scott. Welcome to Saturday. Hanging out with you till 3 o'clock today. Here's Steve Winwood on Cool 92.9.

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Morgan County's greatest hits are on Cool 92.9. Today is the day ATV giveaway with Tim Braconda of Winchester. Last chance registration going on right now. Here's Lionel Richie and Diana Ross.

a rich girl. Morgan County's greatest hits are on Cool 92.9. I'm Logan. Scott, thanks for spending the Saturday with me. Burger King and Pringles teaming up for sour cream and onion chicken fries only in England. It starts on Tuesday. I'd love to try them. Here's Richard Marx on Cool 92.9.

0: John Waits on Morgan County's Greatest Hits. 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

0: A good morning to you. We are out today. Tim Brook Honda of Winchester. I'm Parker Stone, and we're going to be giving away today, finally, we have been counting down weeks, months on end, a 2026 Honda 4-Trax Rancher ATV. It is worth over $6,200. 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It is Jimmy with Tim Brook Honda of Winchester. Jimmy, first of all, a good morning to you. And talk about this giveaway, what all has gone into it to lead up to today, and not just the giveaway today. You all got some pretty cool stuff going on all throughout the day at Tim Brook Honda of Winchester.
1: Absolutely. 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
0: And on top of that, even if you are not a finalist for today's drawing to win the ATV, if you didn't get the email saying you're a finalist, you still can become one. You still can win the ATV without being a finalist today. All you have to do, show up to Tim Brook Honda of Winchester. The last chance registration is going on right now. Look for me and look for Danielle out there. We're going to be taking last chance registrations. About five or so names we're going to pull from that last chance registration and throw them into the big pot. One person's walking out of Tim Brook Honda of Winchester today with an ATV worth over $6,200, and it can be you. Come to Tim Brook Honda of Winchester, put it in your GPS, and we will see you playing great music and having a great time throughout this first Saturday of June. 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
3: Here's your Panhandle News Network forecast. This afternoon will be hot with episodes of sunshine reaching a high of 90. Tonight, expect mostly cloudy skies with warm and humid conditions. There is a chance of a thunder shower in one or two spots with a low of 67. With your exclusive AccuWeather forecast, I'm meteorologist Joe Lundberg on Cool 92.9.
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Morgan County's greatest hits are on Cool 92.9. I'm Logan Scott. 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
5: Here's your Panhandle News Network forecast. This afternoon will be hot with episodes of sunshine reaching a high of 90. Tonight, expect mostly cloudy skies with warm and humid conditions. There is a chance of a thunder shower in one or two spots with a low of 67. With your exclusive AccuWeather forecast, I'm meteorologist Joe Lundberg on Cool 92.9.
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0: Cause I gotta have faith. 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
10: Here's your Panhandle News Network forecast. This afternoon will be hot with periods of sunshine reaching a high of 90. Tonight, expect mostly cloudy skies and warm temperatures with a chance of a thundershower in a few areas with a low of 67. With your exclusive AccuWeather forecast, I'm meteorologist Joe Lundberg on Cool 92.9.
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1: 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Raymond, congratulations. 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

0: 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I'm Logan Scott. 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

Morgan County's greatest hits are on Cool at 92.9. I'm Logan Scott. 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
8: Here's your Panhandle News Network forecast. This afternoon will be hot with periods of sunshine reaching a high of 90. Tonight, expect mostly cloudy skies and warm temperatures with a chance of a thundershower in a few areas with a low of 67. With your exclusive AccuWeather forecast, I'm meteorologist Joe Lundberg on Cool 92.9.
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Samantha Song on Morgan County's Greatest Hits. We're Cool 92.9, and I'm Logan Scott. I'm out the door. Thanks so much for hanging out with me on this Saturday. Back in with you Monday, starting at 10 a.m. Stick around. Danielle's in next right here on Cool 92.9.

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Cool 92.9.

minutes. Thank you so much for tuning in this afternoon. We had so much fun this morning at Timberconda of Winchester. It was nice meeting a lot of you guys. And hopefully we can do it again soon. Here's Tina Turner on Cool 92.9.

like it's always alright. And we don't need to fight. We stand face to face. And you present your case.

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I am Danielle. Thank you so much for tuning in on your Saturday afternoon. 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
5: Here's your Panhandle News Network forecast. Tonight, expect mostly cloudy skies with warm temperatures and the possibility of a thundershower in a few areas. The low will be 67. Tomorrow will be hot with a mix of clouds and sun and a chance of a thunderstorm in the afternoon. The high will reach 90. With your exclusive AccuWeather forecast, I'm meteorologist Jason Caterina on Cool 92.9.
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0: 92.9 Morgan County's greatest hits. Casey Kasem, have you had a chance to listen to his countdown? Sunday mornings from 7 to 11. When I'm up, I'm listening to it as I'm getting ready to go to church and everything. I love hearing Casey's voice and hearing the songs from back in the day and the long-distance dedications. 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
2: Here's your Panhandle News Network forecast. Tonight, expect mostly cloudy skies with warm temperatures and the possibility of a thundershower in a few areas. The low will be 67. Tomorrow will be hot with a mix of clouds and sun and a chance of a thunderstorm in the afternoon. The high will reach 90. With your exclusive AccuWeather forecast, I'm meteorologist Jason Caterina on Cool 92.9.
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0: Morgan County's greatest hits are on Cool 92.9. Tuesdays are Tail Wagon Tuesdays, where we introduce you to our pet of the week. And this week, it's Jasmine. Jasmine is a very playful and sweet kitty. She was found astray when she was a kitten, but thankfully Jasmine was rescued by a very nice lady. Unfortunately, the lady was unable to keep her, but simply fostered her until she could get into a home or shelter. And Jasmine really needs some love and reassurance right now. Jasmine and other adoptable animals are ready to find their forever home at the Humane Society of Morgan County. For an application to foster or adopt, go online to hsmc-wv.org.
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11: Here's your Panhandle News Network forecast. Tonight, expect mostly cloudy skies with warm temperatures and the possibility of a thundershower in a few areas. The low will be 67. Tomorrow will be hot with a mix of clouds and sun and a chance of a thunderstorm in the afternoon. The high will reach 90. With your exclusive AccuWeather forecast, I'm meteorologist Jason Caterina on Cool 92.9.
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0: Cool 92.9, Morgan County's greatest hits. I'm Danielle. Thank you so much for tuning in and have a great rest of your weekend. I'll be back with you on Monday morning.
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